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Hey there, Wayne D checking in. Our girl Megan Maroney is our special guest tonight. We do this surprise guest Friday thing, and boom, she's been revealed. She's hanging with us more in a couple of minutes. First, the latest from Luke Bryan. New country playing here first called Country, and she knows it.

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1: George Burge and Luke Bryan. It's called Ride, Ride, Ride. It's Wayne D. We appreciate you hanging out with us. Got Russell Dickerson's latest right after this one from Ella.

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1: 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Boston is a song I wrote when I was waiting on a guy who was picking me up. I couldn't stop thinking about him, and this is what I was feeling while I was waiting for him. Here's my song, Boston. On a

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0: 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Song's called Horseback.
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7: 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Show number 1688 is on right now, and I'm your host, Granger Smith. So glad to be with you. So glad to bring in the weekend with you. Happy Saturday, everybody. I've got some good news coming up. I'll read for you. I've also got some Nashville news. Ann Hudson's going to read for you. And I've got your Saturday good country music to play for you. Welcome to the weekend. It's After Midnight. Let's go.

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1: 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What do you say? Stay tuned for two songs and I'll share it with you.

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1: 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I appreciate you hanging out. 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
7: Welcome to Saturday, everybody. I'm your host, Granger Smith. The weekend officially here. Hour number two of After Midnight starts right now. I've got a whole bunch of good country music to play for you. I've got this question. What do kids need these days? How would you answer that? I've got some really good phone calls and I want to hear from you. 866-607-8383. We'll talk about that. I've also got Earl Bibbles Jr., the country boy, coming in here with a dumb criminal story. It's Saturday. It's After Midnight.

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So in two songs, we're going to talk about this topic. What do you think kids need more of these days? Call me with this, 866-607-8383.

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1: Michael Clark. I'm a truck driver headed to Far, Texas. Good morning to you, too.
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1: Okay, it was on this day that one slugger threw his 5,000th strike as a pitcher. You know who I'm talking about, right? 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

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So what's your favorite thing about fall? I love that question. I love that we could ask it now. We're going to talk about this in two songs. 866-607-8383.

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1: 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Hang with us till sunrise here on After Midnight with Granger Smith.

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I really appreciate you waking up and starting Saturday with me here on After Midnight. I'm your host, Granger Smith. What has got you up so early on a Saturday? 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
1: Good morning. I'm driving to work, getting ready to drive a dump truck all day. 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Bye.
0: 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Thank you for listening tonight. 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

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Earl's going to share this dumb criminal story coming up next.

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8: Saturday morning, early risers, what's up? This is After Midnight. I'm your host, Granger Smith. Thank you for making this America's favorite radio program. I've got some good news. Besides the fact that it's Saturday, hang tight, I want to read you that. Plus, there is some Nashville news. Have you heard about it yet? Well, Ann Hudson is coming in here quickly to inform you. Hang tight for all of this. Don't touch that dial.

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Yes, the weekend is here. How about we get it rolling with some good news? What do you say? Stay tuned for two songs, and I'll share it with you.

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1: Hey, this is Garrett Holland, Charlotte, North Carolina. Starting my day out here at Ivy every morning this early. I'll have a great day and keep doing what you do, Granger.
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7: What's up, everybody? I've got one final hour of Saturdays After Midnight starting right now. Welcome. I'm Granger Smith, your host. I've got some things that went down on this day in history I want to talk about that I've written down, plus some Nashville news, the latest stories about your favorite stars out there in Nashville with Ann Hudson. All of this here as we get our Saturday rolling. We are After Midnight.

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Okay, it was on this day that one slugger threw his 5,000th strike as a pitcher. You know who I'm talking about, right? Hang on, and we'll discuss that plus other things that went down on this day in history in two songs.

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0: 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I appreciate you listening here late on a Friday, early on a Saturday. Where do you have After Midnight turned up tonight? My number's 866-607-8383. Hit me up tonight.
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1: Okay, tell me about when you quit your job as a scientist to chase your Nashville dreams.
2: You know, everybody thought I was crazy. 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And I was like, Nestle get you? And I was like, no, Nashville did. And they were like, what are you going to do? 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Like, you got a publishing deal? No. Someone's cutting your songs, right? 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No.
1: So at this point, you weren't even singing.
2: No, I'd never sang a song for anybody in my life. So that was, you know, that was a lot to come to terms with. But, you know, it was a real leap of faith. You know, I had this, what I call a great pestering with a capital P. It was like this feeling.

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1: Alexandra up in Pittsburgh, Pennsylvania is asking for us to play Cody Johnson. 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

The Dutchess County Fair in Rhinebeck is back. 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I'm Delcy. It's going down Tuesday through next Sunday, the 30th. You got over 1,000 livestock, hundreds of delicious food vendors, the shopping, and of course, all the carnival rides, too. 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

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Welcome into the weekend. Happy Saturday. I'm Dusty. Thank you for listening. Have you heard about the newest insult? Oh, yeah, that next.

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0: Yeah, I know, it happens. I do have your requested Ella Langley on the way, though. Jason Aldean now, don't tell on me.

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1: 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How well do you know 90s country lyrics? This is what you know. You're going to want to be here for this show. We'll see you Monday morning on the Bobby Bones Show. We young.

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Rolling through your weekend. Thank you for taking us with you. I'm Dusty. 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

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And I'm Dusty. I want to say thank you for listening. Hey, I get it. There's a lot of ways you can listen to music these days. Thank you for hanging with us. Truly, truly appreciate it. Eli Young Ben now for James. Baby,

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Hey, it's Bobby Bones. Monday morning at 7:30. How well do you know 90s country lyrics? This is what you know. You're going to want to be here for the show. We'll see you Monday morning on the Bobby Bones Show.

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1: 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How well do you know 90s country lyrics? This is what you know. You're going to want to be here for this show. We'll see you Monday morning on the Bobby Bones.

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Load up the cooler. Ignore that honey-do list. Yeah. What else we got here? Oh, yeah. Play some country music. Nice and loud, too. You're in Hudson Valley Country. 107.3 WRWD.

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And Saturday is rolling on. Thank you for listening. You know, maybe it's a day of doing a whole lot of nothing. There is nothing wrong with that, by the way. Sometimes you need it. I'm not able to do that. My body doesn't allow me, but hey, you do you. And I'm jealous that, you know, if you're able to sit and actually do nothing, I just can't.

Monday morning at 7:30. How well do you know 90s country lyrics? This is what you know. You're going to want to be here for this show. We'll see you Monday morning on the Bobby Bones Show.

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And of course, we've got our iHeartRadio Music Festival taking over Las Vegas in September. And you could be there. Got the contest going on at 9 a.m., 1 p.m., and 5 p.m. Thanks locally to O'Connor and Partners Personal Injury Attorneys. 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

They were keeping it low key, but now it's like these county lines closing in on me. I see them everywhere together. It's hitting a little too close to home.

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It's Mojo, and I thank you so much for making us a part of your Saturday afternoon. Whatever you have going on this weekend, take us with you on the iHeartRadio app. It's hard.

Monday morning at 7:30. How well do you know 90s country lyrics? And what you know, you're going to want to be here for the show. We'll see you Monday morning. Bob.

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1: 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On a

0: Hey guys, it's I Heart Country on The Verge artist Stella Lefty. And that was my song, Boston.
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It's Mojo, and even though MTV has stopped showing music videos, they still host the VMA Awards. And Lainey Wilson is up for some hardware this year, including all-genre song of the year. I can't remember the last time a country artist or a country song was up for that award. Good luck to Lainey. That'll be in September on CBS. Just

0: Hudson Valley Country, 107.3 WRWD. And my name is Mojo. Listen, if you're a big fan of pumpkin spice products, then get ready for this. McDonald's has leveled this up a little bit. They're rolling out a caramel apple pie coffee. It sounds like a dessert in a cup, but you know what? I'm definitely going to be in line to try that. What about
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0: 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It's Mojo, and shout out to Rachel, who's got us on today, wanted to hear Rascal Flatts. Thank you for being a fan of the station.
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1: 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How well do you know 90s country lyrics? 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We'll see you Monday morning
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107.3 WRWD. I don't know if Hollywood's run out of great ideas, but they keep putting out reboots. I'm in on this one. Miami Vice, they've tapped Michael B. Jordan and Austin Butler for Tubbs and Crockett. Gonna have to wait a bit. May of 2028 when we'll get that new

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0: 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And my name is Mojo. You ever throw something out in the garbage and you're like, oh, I need to go find that, but no, I'm not going through that. Well, this happened in New York City. A woman named Susanna accidentally tossed away a platinum ring into the garbage. Not just any ring. It was a century-old family heirloom that survived the Soviet Union after Victor's great-grandmother snuck it out in her mouth back in 1989. So Victor went to go track it down. He went to a weigh station, dug through a staggering, get this, 20,000 pounds. It's a 100-foot-long pile of rotting garbage. He's there alone, and a sanitation worker stepped in to help. After an hour, just an hour of searching, they spotted the white bag that Victor described, and boom, they found the ring inside. I'm telling you, nothing short of a miracle. Victor plans to pass the ring down to his son should he get married. No pressure.
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1: 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It's Mojo, and if you're a big Luke Bryan fan, you'll be happy to know he is dropping his new album, Signs, in less than a month in September. It's got some new music on it that he's been teasing on social media. Can't wait to play it for you. Hey, here's Luke Bryan now in country, and she knows it. And I'm

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Hey, it's Bobby Bones. Monday morning at 7:30. How well do you know 90s country lyrics? This is what you know. You're going to want to be here for the show. We'll see you Monday morning on the Bobby Bones Show.

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0: 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It's Mojo with a request for the new Kane Brown. Laura wanted me to play this while you're doing what?
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1: Yeah!
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0: Kenny Chesney's going to be there, Lainey Wilson, and a whole lot more. Plus, we're putting $1,000 in your pocket. I'll tell you how to win here in two songs. Get ready.

0: Hudson Valley Country 107.3 WRWD. It's Mojo. Thanks for having us on today. Make sure you've got us on Monday because we continue sending you to Vegas with multiple chances each weekday to get into our iHeartRadio Music Festival presented by Capital One. If you haven't heard this lineup, Kenny Chesney shares the stage with artists like BTS, Goo Goo Dolls, Lainey Wilson, Snoop Dogg, and so many more. 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

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And my name is Mojo. Thanks for making us a part of your Saturday. Whatever you have going on, it does mean a lot to you. Come here for your country. Let's play that new Zach Top here, south of

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1: 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How well do you know 90s country lyrics? This is what you know. You're going to want to be here for this show. We'll see you Monday morning
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It's Mojo, and if you didn't get that summer vacation you were hoping for, we got you covered. How about a vacation to Vegas? 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Winning starts again Monday morning at 9 right here. This is Parmalee. You never

1073 WRWD. It's Mojo, and I'm a stickler for spelling. I mean, we have so many tools from spell check to Grammarly, lots of ways you can stay on top of your correct spelling. In Denver, a street sign had to be replaced when the person who created it misspelled the word California. Yeah, you had one job. Come on. Just when

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1: 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How well do you know 90s country lyrics? This is what you know. You're going to want to be here for the show. We'll see you Monday morning on the Bobby Bones.

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1: 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We are all big fans of her. Matter of fact, planning an event with her in Nashville right now. That's all we could say. Stella Lefty Boston. 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

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I'm going to be straight up with y'all. It is Ella's World, and we just living in it. Every Saturday night, we do this big old show here, broadcasting coast to coast. 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

0: 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That's about 6 minutes away. But first, this guy, our special guest tonight, Kane Brown, checks in.
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